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1: I'm Patty. There's a difference between listening and hearing. And when it comes to building a strong home life, that can be pretty important. Dr. Johnny and Leslyn Parker are sharing the insights they've already shared with over 200,000 couples.
2: We're at this impasse and we're not hearing each other. And I stopped and I said, honey, what do you want me to hear that I'm not hearing? She said it. I echoed what she said. Breakthrough happened. I mean, it was like we were in emotional congestion, emotional traffic, and boom, exit ramp. And I said, man, what just happened back there? And I'm reading Psalm 116:1, which says this, I love the Lord because he heard my cry and he inclined himself to me. I said, that's what happened. And I wrote this in my journal. Whenever we feel heard, we feel loved. And whenever the heart feels loved, it's because we felt heard. And so that question, what do you want me to hear that I'm not hearing? I have taken that to Fortune 500 companies

teams have not been able to communicate, but when we coach them and we give them that question, okay, Jim, what do you want Tim to hear? Sally, what do you want Michelle to hear? What, and we start coaching them around that, breakthrough happens.

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1: 40% chance of showers overnight. West wind at 20, gusting to 30, our low 5. Then the sunshine returns for Sunday. West wind at 20, gusting to 30, Sunday's high 13. 40% chance of showers on Monday, mix of sun and clouds, Monday's high 10. I'm UCB meteorologist Jeff Andrews.
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3: 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And I don't know what I would do without it. 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
1: 40% chance of showers overnight. West wind at 20, gusting to 30. Our low 5. Then the sunshine returns for Sunday. West wind at 20, gusting to 30. Sunday's high 13. 40% chance of showers on Monday. Mix of sun and clouds. Monday's high 10. I'm UCB meteorologist Jeff Andrews.
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1: 40% chance of showers overnight. West wind at 20, gusting to 30. Our low 5. Then the sunshine returns for Sunday. West wind at 20, gusting to 30. Sunday's high 13. 40% chance of showers on Monday. Mix of sun and clouds. Monday's high 10. I'm UCB meteorologist Jeff Andrews.
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1: Mostly sunny today. West wind at 20, gusting to 30, high 13. Clear overnight with a light northwest breeze at 10 as we'll drop to a low of 2. Mix of sun and clouds on Monday. Northwest wind at 20, gusting to 30. Monday's high 10 with a 40% chance of showers. I'm UCB meteorologist Jeff Andrews.

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1: Mostly sunny today. West wind at 20, gusting to 30, high 13. Clear overnight with a light northwest breeze at 10 as will drop to low of 2. Mix of sun and clouds on Monday. Northwest wind at 20, gusting to 30. Monday's high 10 with a 40% chance of showers. I'm UCB meteorologist Jeff Andrews.

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1: Mostly sunny today. West wind at 20, gusting to 30, high 13. Clear overnight with a light northwest breeze at 10 as we'll drop to low of 2. Mix of sun and clouds on Monday. Northwest wind at 20, gusting to 30. Monday's high 10 with a 40% chance of showers. I'm UCB meteorologist Jeff Andrews.

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1: Mostly sunny today, west wind at 20, gusting to 30, high 13. Clear overnight with a light northwest breeze at 10, as will drop to a low of 2. Mix of sun and clouds on Monday. Northwest wind at 20, gusting to 30. Monday's high 10, with a 40% chance of showers. I'm UCB meteorologist Jeff Andrews.
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3: And I'm Donna Cruz. It might be your mother, or maybe it's a sister, a friend, an aunt, or a grandmother, but we all have someone who's inspired us along the way. And today, we honor them with songs and stories like these.

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1: I'm Donna Cruz. Prayer is probably the most important parenting tool in your toolbox. Bumi Lattitin is the author of the book, Help Me God, I'm a Parent. She says her prayers for her children are sometimes sweet, but other times, well, they just help her get through those I'm at the end of my rope moments. Yeah, she has those moments too, and we can all laugh.
2: For some reason, I would go to the grocery store at 4 p.m. I don't know why, but I would go right after I did school pickup, which is around 3. That's the worst time that you can take a small child into the grocery store. They're hungry. They're tired from the day. You're tired from the day. Willpower is low. Patience is low. So just any time that I dealt with one of the meltdowns in the cereal aisle because I wouldn't buy the, you know, the sugar chocolate rainbow fruity balls or whatever they were, and people step around your child, it's always a treat. You know how you check coats at restaurants? We need a kid, like a kid checking system. But they could just give us a ticket and they put a sticker on the back of your kids, on their back where they can't reach it, pull it off, and we come get them in an hour. But I think we would actually probably take a couple hours to get groceries at that point. We would abuse the system, and they know that.
3: Things are getting real. Jesus, take the wheel. Only way I'm getting to the other side.

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1: She's taught us, she's cooked for us, she's been a doctor to us, and she's always been there every day.
2: 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I love you so very much.
3: Happy Mother's Day, Mom. I love you.
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5: I'm Pastor Mike. 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
1: Mainly clear as we go through the rest of the afternoon, heading into the evening. West wind at 15, gusting to 30. After high of 13, our overnight low 2. Sun along with clouds on Monday, 40% chance of showers. Northwest wind at 20, gusting to 30, and Monday's high 10. I'm UCB meteorologist Jeff Andrews.
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9: So my name's Elena Caparis, and I am the executive director at the Pregnancy and Family Care Center of Quinte West. We believe no one should have to face their unplanned pregnancy or family challenges alone. We offer things like pregnancy decision support, free material items, different classes and workshops, and then we like to have a space where people can come and meet new people. So that has happened with our Coffee and Connect. One specifically who came in, didn't have a community around her, came in here and developed relationships with not only the staff and volunteers, but also with other moms in the community. And then they were able to expand that relationship and were able to hang out outside of the center as well. It changed her journey through parenting just in having support. So it's just a great place to build that partnership as well. 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
1: Mainly clear as we go through the rest of the afternoon, heading into the evening. West wind at 15, gusting to 30. After high of 13, our overnight low 2. Sun along with clouds on Monday, 40% chance of showers. Northwest wind at 20, gusting to 30. And Monday's high 10. I'm UCB meteorologist Jeff Andrews.
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2: 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Welcome. I'm Penny, joined by my friend Donna Cruz.
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1: Mainly clear as we go through the rest of the afternoon, heading into the evening. West wind at 15, gusting to 30. After high of 13, our overnight low 2. Sun along with clouds on Monday, 40% chance of showers. Northwest wind at 20, gusting to 30. And Monday's high 10. I'm UCB meteorologist Jeff Andrews.
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3: 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And obviously, you know, we've got twins coming real soon and it's gonna be wild, but I know you will still be that safe space for them and for me and for Amos. Your heart is so big. 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
1: 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Here's Phil Wickham. 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
1: Mainly clear as we go through the rest of the afternoon, heading into the evening. West wind at 15, gusting to 30. After high of 13, our overnight low 2. Sun along with clouds on Monday, 40% chance of showers. Northwest wind at 20, gusting to 30. And Monday's high 10. I'm UCB meteorologist Jeff Andrews.
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1: Mainly clear as we go through the rest of the afternoon, heading into the evening. West wind at 15, gusting to 30. After high of 13, our overnight low 2. Sun along with clouds on Monday, 40% chance of showers. Northwest wind at 20, gusting to 30. And Monday's high 10. I'm UCB meteorologist Jeff Andrews.
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0: 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I love you, Mom, so much.
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0: 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We're Mark and Rhonda. Well, this Mother's Day, we are pausing to honor the women who've loved us in the biggest and the smallest ways.
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0: Katie Nicole, have your way on UCB Radio. Well, that's a wrap for us, but before we go, we'd like to pray. Dear Lord, thank you for all the moms, grandmothers, mother figures, bonus moms, expecting moms, moms of loss, and moms in waiting. We're grateful for each one and the love they bring into our lives. Amen.
1: Have an amazing week. We'll see you again next weekend. Until then, enjoy your Sunday. Keep those smiles going and never forget.

0: Vegas. New this week from Blanca and Ryan Ellis. It's called I'm Yours, and they're hitting the chart at number 20 this week here on 20 The Countdown magazine. Well, Tasha Layton, she also has a new song hitting our countdown this week. This is the second of three new ones. Here is Meet Me in the Valley.
1: Number 19. Can't

0: grateful for you.
1: It is Chandler Moore with a brand new song this week, debuting at number 18. It's called God, I'm Just Grateful. Don't you love that one? That is so cool. Well, we've heard three new songs so far this week, and the countdown is just getting started, so that's pretty awesome. But I do want to take a second here at the start of our show to say happy Mother's Day weekend. If you are a mom, we are celebrating you this weekend. And I know in my family, I am focused on my wife, Christy, who truly is an amazing mom. But I want to also include my mother-in-law, Claudia. She has been such an amazing mother-in-law. I mean, you hear stories all the time about, you know, people joke about their mother-in-law. I have no jokes about my mother-in-law, Claudia. She is the greatest. She is such a prayer warrior and such an encourager, too. She encourages everyone around her. So I want to say happy Mother's Day to her and my wife,

0: You know what I love about this show? It's sometimes it introduces you to a song that you didn't even know you needed. I mean, it happens all the time, right? Listen to this. Hi there. My name is Sarah, and I live in the United Kingdom, and I listen on UCB Ireland. I look forward to it every Saturday. You've introduced me to so many artists that I had never heard before, and the music lifts my head when I am down. Sarah, thanks for that message, and I love that phrase, too. Lifts my head when I am down. I mean, think about that for a second. Maybe that is you right now. Maybe there is a song coming up that's going to meet you exactly where you are. Could even be one that you've never heard before, and that is the power of the music that you hear on this countdown, and that's why we love to get this to so many stations around the world to play it for their listeners, because it meets people where they're at. 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
0: well, 15 more songs on this weekend's countdown and some more stories behind a few of them. If you want to know the story behind Jamie McDonald's song Ain't No Way, then listen a little bit longer. Also, next hour, we're going to hear from Elevation Rhythm about their latest called Washed. I mean, some great stuff is on the way for you, so stay with me.
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is We the Kingdom with Rescue Me, moving up to number 14 on 20 The Countdown magazine. Well, this next guy is wrapping up the 30th anniversary tour with the band Third Day this weekend, and big plans to be

0: Mother's Day weekend, by the way. Well, this next song is our biggest mover on the countdown. It's from Jamie McDonald, and she's climbing 5 spots. Here she is to tell us about it.
1: God loves telling stories, and, you know, there's a Bible full of history of the ways that God showed up for his people. You know, just in the nick of time, just when you thought all odds were stacked against you, he shows up and does miracles. He does the unthinkable. And, you know, there's so many instances in my life where I can look back and say, he really has never, ever failed me. And it's funny because when you get in a situation and it's not looking so good, it's so easy for us to freak out and just say, God, where are you? Have you forgotten about me? And this song, Ain't No Way, is just all about that declaration. There's no way you're going to let me down. You've been there for me time and time again. As I look back over my life, there's not one time that you failed me. And you're going to show up for me now. And that's what Ain't No Way is all about.

0: 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And no matter what I do, you'll always forgive me.
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1: Clear overnight, light northwest breeze at 10 as we drop to a low of 2. Sun along with clouds on Monday, a 40% chance of showers. Northwest wind at 20, gusting to 30. Monday's high 10. Mix the sun and clouds on Tuesday, high up to 11. I'm UCB meteorologist Jeff Andrews.
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0: All right, we are right in the middle of this weekend's countdown, and if you have been keeping track so far, not a single song has landed in the same spot as last week. Now, you might remember at the top of the show I told you there are two songs that didn't move at all, so the question is one of those the number one song? We're going to find out before we're done, so hang out with me until the end, as we have more coming up here on the countdown.
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0: Elevation Rhythm at number 7 with Washed on 20 The Countdown magazine. Now it is Caleb and John. They're moving up one this week with their song Finished.
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4: Clear overnight, light northwest breeze at 10 as we drop to low of 2. Sun along with clouds on Monday, a 40% chance of showers. Northwest wind at 20, gusting to 30. Monday's high 10. Mix the sun and clouds on Tuesday, high up to 11. I'm UCB meteorologist Jeff Andrews.
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1: Clear overnight, light northwest breeze at 10 as we drop to a low of 2. Sun along with clouds on Monday, a 40% chance of showers. Northwest wind at 20, gusting to 30. Monday's high 10. Mix the sun and clouds on Tuesday, high up to 11. I'm UCB meteorologist Jeff Andrews.
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3: Hi, Maggie. Just the usual today?
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0: Oh, feet still bugging you?
1: It's these shoes.
0: Oh, you know, I heard the funniest commercial the other day. It's this whole thing with this guy doing a whole breakup thing, but it turns out it's actually his shoes, not his girlfriend.
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4: 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So I listened to it some more and then the next song and the next song. 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